0: meilleur de la musique. 99.1.
1: Hey, it's Paul. I was listening to the album. Good fucking luck. You're on your own.

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Come on and get your kicks. 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

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I said you look so fine that I really want to make you mine. 4, 5, 6, come on and get your kicks. Now you don't need to

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I say you look so fine that I really want to make you mine. Four, five, six, come on and get your kicks. Now you don't need money with a face like that, do ya?